Good morning, listeners. You're listening to the sounds of MacArthur. My name is Jack Murphy, and welcome to my Sunday morning movie musical mix. I really hope you had a good night's sleep last night, because we're all chilled during the weekend, and yet we still are. And to brighten up your morning, I'm going to be presenting a variety of audio clips

also known as tracks, from musicals and movies. And for the first hour, this is dedicated to Campbelltown Theater, who is celebrating 70 years of musicals and plays, and in between. So, without further ado, here's our first tracks of the day. Oh My God, You Guys, from Legally Blonde the Musical, and It's Your Wedding Day, from The Wedding Singer. Now sit back, relax, and enjoy the show, ladies and gentlemen. The curtain's open.

0: not here.
1: What?
2: You guys, Rosa! Where is Elle? 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She is totally freaking out? She's trapped in the Old Valley Mill? Oh, whoops. Sorry. The Old Valley Mall?

0: blondes make commission so easy. 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It just came in. It's perfect for a blonde.
1: Right, with a half-loop stitch on China silk?
0: Uh-huh.
1: But the thing is, you can't use a half-loop stitch on China silk. It'll pucker. And you didn't just get this in because I saw it in last May's Vogue.
2: Oh my God, you guys.
1: I am not about to buy last year's dress at this year's price.
2: Elle saw right through that salesgirl's lies.
1: It may be perfect for a blonde, but I'm not that blonde. I may be in love, but I'm not stupid. Lady, I've got eyes.
3: Oh my God, Elle.

0: My favorite part about musical theater is that the fact that it brings people together. That was I Can Hear the Bells from Hairspray. I'm aware that Campbelltown Theater had held their production of it in 2013 when I was in year 9, and then 8 years later, they were originally going to put on the junior production of it, but due to COVID, it got cancelled, which is a shame, but there's always next time. Who knows? Anyway, we'll go to our break. But when we come back, we'll listen to some classic musical theater tunes from great musicals that Campbelltown Theater held for the past 70 years. Yeah, listening to the Sounds of MacArthur.
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6: Ah, the intoxicating spell of the graveyard. Once a year, when the last leaf of autumn falls, we gather to honor the great cycle of life and death. Come, every member of our clan, living, dead, and undecided, and let us celebrate what it is to be an Adams.

On the northeast tip of North America, on an island called Newfoundland, there's an airport. It used to be one of the biggest airports in the world, and next to it is a town.

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0: morning, I drop my kids off at school and head to the SPCA, where I'm greeted by my other kids, all barking and meowing for breakfast and a belly rub. 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
1: 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The sounds of MacArthur.

spoiler alert, it will be Camptel Theatre's next production, which will be premiering in March 2027. That was Larger Than Life from Anne Juliet. Next up, here's Roxy from Chicago and Dancing Queen from Mamma Mia. 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

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And they love me for loving them, and I love them for loving me. And we love each other. And that's 'cause none of us got enough love in our childhoods. And that's showbiz.

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your story sad to tell, a teenage ne'er-do-well, most mixed up

You know, maybe we should invent a new holiday called Throwback Sunday. That was Beauty School Dropout from Greece. Next up, As Long As He Needs Me from Oliver. You are listening to the sounds of MacArthur.

lift up your head. Wash off your mascara. Here, take my Kleenex. Wipe that lipstick away. Show me your face, clean as the morning.

a definite memorable musical theater song for a definite memorable musical stage production. That was Suddenly Seymour from Little Shop of Horrors. And now, let's go over to High School Musical, We're All in This Together, which is another production that we will be seeing next year. The dates aren't official yet, but keep an ear out for more details ahead. And speaking of which, Campbelltown Theater is going to have its 70th anniversary celebration at the beginning of November. Keep an eye out for details as well. We'll be right back. You're listening to the Sons of MacArthur.

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0: The bookshop. I just finished the most wonderful story about a beanstalk and an ogre and
1: That's nice. Marie! The baguettes! 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
1: 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I need 6 eggs.
2: That's too expensive.
3: There must be more than this provincial life.
4: Ah, Belle.
5: Good morning. I've come to return the book I borrowed.
4: Finished already?
5: Oh, I couldn't put it down. Have you got anything new?
4: Not since yesterday.
5: That's all right. I'll borrow this one.
4: That one? But you've read it twice.
5: Well, it's my favorite. Far off places, daring sword fights, magic spells, a prince in disguise.
4: If you like it all that much, it's yours.
5: But, sir...
4: I insist.
5: Well, thank you. Thank you very much.

0: you didn't miss a shot, Gaston. You're the greatest hunter in the whole world.
1: I know.
0: No beast alive stands a chance against you. And no girl for that matter.
1: It's true, Lefou. And I've got my sight set on that one.
0: The inventor's daughter?
1: She's the one. The lucky girl I'm going to marry.
0: But she...
1: The most beautiful girl in town.
0: I know, but...
1: That makes her the best. And don't I deserve the best?
0: Well, of course. I mean, you do, but...
1: Right from the moment when I met her, saw her, I said she's gorgeous and I fell. Here in town, there's only she who is beautiful as me. So I'm making plans to

Okay, we are back, listeners. You're listening to Jack Murphy's Sunday Morning Movie Musical Mix on the Sounds of MacArthur. I really hope you're enjoying the show so far, because we're halfway through. Now, in the next hour or two, I'm going to be putting on Disney songs. So let's get Disney-fied, ladies and gentlemen. I love Disney growing up in all sorts of kinds, like movies, TV shows, music, video games, and so on and so on and so on. And I'm going to present good examples from classic movies that I grew up with, and I watch them all the time. Here's our next ones. I Just Can't Wait to Be King from The Lion King, and Part of Your World from The Little Mermaid.

where the people are. I wanna see 'em dancing, walking around on those, what do you call 'em? Oh, feet. Flipping your fins, you don't get too far. Legs are required.

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0: Now, this is one of those Disney movies I never grew up watching that much. That was Colors of the Wind from Pocahontas. And now, here's a word from our sponsors. But please stay tuned for I Won't Say I'm in Love from Hercules and A Whole New World from Aladdin. 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

0: And that was Chim Chim Cherry by Dick Van Dyke from Mary Poppins. It won an Oscar for Best Original Song, and this movie holds up to today, and that movie is Mary Poppins. And now, here's our next ones. That's How You Know from Enchanted, and Man o' Muppet from The Muppets, which came out in 2011. 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

What's this? What's this? There's color everywhere. What's this? There's white things in the air. What's this? I can't believe my eyes. I must be dreaming. Wake up, Jack. This isn't fair. What's this? What's this? What's this? There's something very wrong. What's this? There's people singing songs. What's this? The streets are lined with little creatures laughing. Everybody seems so happy. Have I possibly gone daffy? What is this? What's this? There's children throwing snowballs instead of throwing heads. They're busy building toys, and absolutely no one's dead. There's frost in every window. Oh, I can't believe my eyes. And in my bones I feel the warmth that's coming from inside. Oh, look, what's this? They're hanging...

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In here, they've got a little tree. How queer! And who would ever think? And why? They're covering it with tiny little things. They've got electric lights on strings, and there's a smile on everyone. So

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Only little cozy things secure inside their dreamland. What's this? The monsters are all missing and the nightmares can't be found. And in their place there seems to be good feeling all around. Instead of screams, I swear.

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And I also did hear that they're filming the live action remake as we speak. That was When Will My Life Begin from Tangled, which was performed by Mandy Moore. This is why I love Disney. It has all the right stuff and it's got a lot of great meaningful to it. Here's our next ones. I'll Make a Man Out of You from Mulan and Strangers Like Me from Tarzan. 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

0: bothered me anyway.
1: This is the one. The one Dizzy song that kids couldn't stop listening to. That was Let It Go from Frozen. And that's all the time we have for my Sunday morning movie musical mix on the Sounds of MacArthur. I really hope you enjoyed it, ladies and gentlemen. It's been a pleasure playing some great hits from movies and musicals with you, but I have to go now. But before I do, I want to play one last song, and I saved it the best for last. High School Musical 2, All for One. One of my favorite summer movies of all time. It's nearly 20 years old, and the most viewed Disney Channel original movie of all time. And I get why it is. It's a very popular summer movie, and I love it to this day. Alright, time to go. I'll see you on Tuesday, everybody. Take care of yourself and enjoy the rest of your day. Cheers. On to you, Isaiah.

You're listening to The Sounds of MacArthur. Elvis Aaron Presley was an American singer and actor referred to as the king of rock and roll. He's widely regarded as one of the most culturally significant figures of the 20th century. It's his 49th anniversary of his death today. August 16th, 1977 was the day he passed away. So we've put together a 2-hour special of Elvis Presley songs.

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I wonder if you're lonesome tonight. You know, someone said the world's a stage and each must play a part. Fate had me playing in love with you as my sweetheart. Act one was where we met. I loved you at first glance. You read your lines so cleverly and never missed a cue. Then came act two. You seemed to change, you acted strange, and why I've never known. Honey, you lied when you said you loved me, and I had no cause to doubt you. But I'd rather go on hearing your lies than to go on living without you. Now the stage is bare, and I'm standing there with emptiness all around. And if he won't come back to me, then they can bring the curtain down.

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0: place in education. There are valid use cases for AI detection in large bodies of work if you're looking at general patterns. But in terms of assessing whether a student has used AI in the production of assessment, it's really got no place.
1: This is Air National News. To AFL and West Coast coach Andrew McWalter is hoping his side can recapture their winning formula when they face the Giants in Sydney today. When they met back in round 10, the Eagles walked away with a 17-point win. McWalter says they'll apply their tactics from last time.
2: They've been doing well as defending their D50, which is, I've openly spoken about, we need to do it a bit better, and we're going to continue to keep pushing our players to do that. But yeah, we're going to have to make sure that we don't let they get their numbers back pretty hard. So we're going to have to equalise the game at times. And all the stuff we did last time, we're going to have to do it again to a high level to be able to try and beat them.
1: In yesterday's results, Hawthorn and Collingwood played out a draw for the second time this season, deadlocked at 92 all. Wins to Melbourne, St Kilda, Geelong and Brisbane. Reece Walsh's NRL season could be over with the Broncos star fullback injured during last night's loss to the Warriors. Sarah Patterson reports.
3: The damage was done in the first half, with a tackle leaving Walsh with a suspected high ankle sprain. Walsh will undergo scans this week, but his NRL season appears all but over. The injury also puts Walsh in doubt for the Kangaroos' World Cup campaign. Despite a mixed year for the Broncos, Walsh had been the front runner to keep the number one jersey for Australia. Sarah Patterson, S Sport.
1: And there are two games this afternoon. The Knights take on the Titans and the Tigers face the Dragons. Australian Independent Radio News.
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0: MacArthur, and here is your weather update for today. Across MacArthur today, we're expecting a cool and mostly cloudy afternoon, with a chance of showers and temperatures reaching around 13 degrees. So, if you're heading out this afternoon, don't forget your jacket and keep an umbrella handy. That's your weather update. Stay warm, stay dry, and keep enjoying the sound of MacArthur.
1: 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I'm a counselor and life coach, not a medical doctor or other medical professional. 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My goal today is simply to help you become more curious about yourself, your body, and your well-being, and hopefully encourage you to ask better questions and take better care of yourself. Without further ado, let's talk about the first circle of life, which is our physical self. What do we mean when we say physical self? Our physique is made of our body. And our body is a gift from God, if you believe in God. And this body is with us until we're alive. So from the time we are born until we die, this body is with us. And this body is incredible because most of the time, anything happened to our body can heal and recover. Just remember, if you had a scar or some cut marks, that when it happened, it was bleeding and there was the peeling of skin that you could see. But after a while, this healed. And healing means it didn't become the same thing that it was before. It just no longer bleeds. It just looks fine, but you can still see the scars. This is how healing would look like to so many people. But our body is so automatic. So humans have some bodies that they founded after 10,000 to 40,000 years, and the teeth from those human beings are still functional and healthy. But because we don't look after our teeth by grinding, by eating too much sugar, by not brushing it properly, by not going to the dentist, unfortunately, our teeth get decayed. I guess our body is so important for us to know because it's more than our appearance. It's not how we look outside that people see us. This is the representation of what's going inside, but it's not the whole physique part. Our physique or our body includes our skin, our bones, our muscles, our blood, our brain, organs, and trillions of cells. And our body is constantly working even when we're sleeping. Because the moment the body stops working, we're not going to be alive anymore. So everything in the body keeps running and working and making you alive. Making you who you are now. But we often know our name, job, personality, roles in life. But how well do we actually know our body? I mean, we sometimes judge our body that my body is too fat, or I'm so skinny, or my body has got less muscle than someone else. But we don't really appreciate this body. that have been with us

since we were born. But how about we shift the question from, do I like how my body looks, to, do I understand and take care of the body I live in? That's an important thing, right? That helps us reflect and contemplate that. Do I actually understand this body that I have? Do I actually look after it? What do I give to my body? When I'm hungry, do I go and eat junk food and fast food and all these things that gives my body disease? Or do I give my body nutritional food that keeps it healthy? If you have a $1 million car, do you give it the wrong fuel? No. Your body is worth more than millions of dollars. But what do you give it? Soft drinks? Soda? Fast food? Fried food? Burgers? Nuggets? It's because we don't understand our body. We don't know the value of something. It's like if you give a gem to a 2-year-old, 3-year-old child, they don't know the value of the gem. What do they do with that? Someone comes and said, "Hey, I give you a lolly. Do you give me your gem?" And of course they do it. But you as an adult, if you have gem and someone asks you, "Can you swap it with lollies?" You just say, "Go away. Are you serious?" It's because we have understanding of the gym, but we don't have understanding of the body we have. And that's probably one of the problems that we want to talk about today. And how about we introduce gratitude? When was the last time you thanked your body? A lot of us complain about our body. A lot of us judge our body. A lot of us say bad stuff about our body, but who amongst our audience have ever said, "Thank you, buddy. You're doing an amazing job. You keep me alive. You're amazing. I didn't look after you, but you're still doing well." And I guess that is where self-discovery begins. When you understand yourself, you become aware of the body you live in. And when you know the worth of your body, and when you know the value of your body, you're not gonna let your body go. You're gonna look after it. Let's take a short break and we will be back.

Welcome back. Now we want to talk about learning to listen to your body. The purpose is move from knowing about the body to actually connecting with it. Does your body ever tell you something before your mind notices it? You know, our body is always giving us signal. Our body tells us or shows us tiredness, right? Our body shows tension. Perhaps you haven't eaten food for a while. Your body shows hunger. Perhaps you've had a good sleep at night. You wake up in the morning. Your body shows you relaxation. Perhaps you go through some pain and your body gives you discomfort. Perhaps some days you're full of energy and some days you're sluggish. Your body gives these signals to tell you, hey, I'm tired. Hey, I feel tension. I'm hungry. I'm relaxed. I'm uncomfortable. I'm energetic. I don't have any energy. Sometimes we ignore these signals because we're busy. We're busy doing everything else except looking after ourselves. As if we take this body for granted. And we feel like this body is going to stay like this forever. A lot of us don't start exercises until the doctor says your blood sugar is too high. Or your cholesterol is too high. Or you're at risk of diabetes or something. Then we feel like I need to do exercises. Before that, we just feel like my body is okay. And sometimes our body is giving a signal that you're always exhausted because something is imbalanced in your life. But you feel like that's normal, and that's the problem. If your body is giving you some signals, it means something is not right. If you can't find it out, best thing is see a professional, see a doctor, a GP. Tell them about your symptoms, and then they might give you some blood tests or something. As we said, the body is the easiest part of our discovery because it's measurable. It can be seen. If you look at yourself in the mirror, do you see a lot of body fat and other things in your body? This means you're not looking after this precious gem that you have. And you're feeding it something that it doesn't need. It's not to judge someone who's overweight or anything. It's just we want to know our body. And the signals in our body are telling us what's happening into this body. If you feel pain all the time, there's something wrong with this body. If you feel exhausted all the time, there is something wrong with this body. If you feel hungry all the time, there is something wrong with this body. Don't think that these are all normal things. Just go and consult with a professional and get to know it. And I guess the only good thing you can do to your body is looking after it by having it checked. Sometimes we disconnect from our body. And that's really bad because a lot of people neglect their body and focus on other things. We've seen people who study a lot and they've put too much focus on their IQ and knowledge. That's great. That's good. Good on them. But they sometimes ignore their body. You don't want to have an exhausted, tired, sick body and be the most intelligent person. Because for me, it's not intelligence. For me, it's neglect, it's ignorance. But as we said, we're not here to judge people. We're here to know more with each other. So self-care, or better word for self-care is care for yourself, starts with paying attention. So knowing your body means you become curious. As I said all the time,
Be curious, not furious. Just ask yourself, where do I hold tension? When I hear tension, I can go back to my body and listen to my body. Just consider your body as your friend, as your best friend that is now in need of some protection, in need of some help. What do? Of course, you're kind to them. Of course, you're not going to blame your friend. Of course, you're going to be there for them and say, hey, no matter what, I'm your friend. I'm always with you. How about we do that to ourselves? And that is self-compassion. We're going to talk about self-compassion in one of our shows. But at the moment, just be compassionate with yourself and be a friend with your body. Not an enemy, because you need this body as long as you're alive. If you're 40 now and average years that you're going to live is 80, you need this body for another 40 years. If you're 30, you might need it for 50 years. Or even like with advanced technology, we might live longer. So just for the sake of argument, say you need this body for 40, 50, 60 years, right? So you have to be kind and friend with it and connect with it. If you disconnect from your body, that's where the problem starts. I guess another thing we can do is, what happens to my body when I'm stressed? That's a very good question. We're going to talk about stress in one of our shows in more details. I'm going to talk about everything about stress that you need to know. But for now, we all know what stress is. It's like a body alarm that says something dangerous or something bad is going to happen. For example, you have an exam tomorrow or a test, and you're stressed about it. This feeling of stress for everyone might be different, but for majority of people, the heart beats faster, the breathing becomes shallower. Some people get the fight, they get aggressive, or the flight, they want to run away, or they freeze and they can't do anything. How does it look like to you? Just think about it, contemplate on it. And what helps my body relax? That's a very good question. We all need to know what makes your body relax. A massage, going to sauna, going to the beach, hugging a loved one. For everyone, it can be anything. Am I getting enough rest? How many hours do I sleep? Do I have deep sleep or do I not? When I wake up, am I tired, exhausted, or am I alive? These are the things that you can ask yourself. But we will talk about sleep in one of our shows in more details. And am I listening when something doesn't feel right? If my body is giving me an alarm, gives me a warning, do I listen to my body or do I just ignore it and say, that's fine, I'll be fine, nothing is wrong with me? And that happens more often with men. A lot of men can prevent, I guess, chronic illnesses or disease if they go and see a doctor right away. But they kind of say, I'm a man, nothing is gonna happen to me, I'm strong, and they keep it with themselves until it's kind of late, or sometimes it's too late. So do not be that man. The powerful man is the one who goes and checks up their body. There's nothing wrong with it. I've done it, and nothing is wrong with it. I'm not a weak person. I'm actually a strong person. I look after myself. I look after my family. I look after my loved one. I looked after my community by looking after myself first. And listening to your body doesn't mean you diagnose yourself. Don't get to the trap of
checking Google, ChatGPT, or all these AI things and diagnose yourself with mental health or physical health. Just be curious, observe, notice. Anything that you feel is not right, go to a professional. Someone who studied years and years and years to know what's wrong with your body, as opposed to an AI that is developed in the past few years, which can make mistakes. And a lot of the time it makes mistakes because it's not human. It's just using some machinery and some, I guess, programming that is written there. So never ever diagnose yourself. If you feel something is wrong, know the symptoms, know the signs, and go and talk to your GP in more details. Tell them, this is what's happening to my body. This is not normal. You're the doctor. Find it and help me. If your car has got problem, most of us don't touch it because we feel like, that's my car. Or if electrical thing, I guess, is broken in your house, most of us don't touch it because we're like, oh, that's electricity. I don't want to get electrocuted, right? And hopefully not, we don't touch it because we're not a professional. We can talk to an electrician, they can fix it. When it comes to our body, why do we diagnose ourselves? Why do we go through all the stress and anxiety for nothing? Know your body, talk to professionals, get their opinion, do the test that's needed, and that's it. That's what you've done. Now, let's take a short break, and we will be back with the next segment of the show. Nobody.

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5: As I don't want my show to be boring, I want to do an exercise with you. This is a very good exercise that I do with my clients. But a disclaimer is, I don't want you to do it when you're driving or doing something else. If you're sitting down and relax and you can do it with me. If you're in a position that you're doing something else, maybe come back and listen to this later. But just don't do it, please, if you're driving or if you do something else that needs your attention. But if you're in a situation that you can do this comfortably, let's do it. I want you to sit comfortably, as comfortable as you can. I want you to breathe slowly. And then bring your attention to your hand. You can close your eyes. If you don't feel comfortable, you can leave them open. It's totally up to you. Just bring your attention to your hand. Maybe if you're right-handed, use your right hand. If you're left-handed like me, use your left hand. Or any hand you're comfortable, it doesn't matter. Just look at your hand. Now notice the lines. Your fingers. Your nails. Now, feel its temperature. Is it hot? Is it cold? Is it sweaty? Is it dry? Is it wet? What's the texture of your hand? You can look the back of your hand or the palm of your hand. Notice any sensations. If you notice, you might understand that the blood from your heart is going to your fingers. Some people might have the shaking in their hand. We're not here to judge. We're not here to do anything else. We just want to notice and observe. During this exercise, if any thought comes to your head, do not fight with them. Let them be there like clouds on the sky. Do not push them back. Do not fight with them. Do not do anything with them. Your thoughts are there like clouds on the sky. When you notice your hand fully back and forth, your nails, your tip of hands and everything. Now, finish with the gratitude. I'm grateful for my hand. I'm grateful for my body. This is a simple exercise that I introduced to you. I taught you self-compassion. I taught you gratitude. And I taught you mindfulness. You can do this from your head to toe. Well, that's what it's called, body scan. Then you can connect to your body. I want you to start slowly, slowly, and step by step. So probably for a few days, just do this exercise with your hand. And then do it with any other parts of body that you want. If you have shoulder pain, maybe you can do it there. If you have back pain, maybe you can do this exercise with your back. If you don't have any pains and you're interested in any parts of your body, like your muscles, your joint, just do it. But just do it with one part of body. Start slowly, slowly and gradually. And then increase it. If you do it like for, you say, 2 weeks, 3 weeks, 4 weeks, you can add more body parts. And then you can, after a while, a month, 2 months, that you're really comfortable doing this, you might be able to do a full body scan from your head to toe. That exercise can help you relax, can help you become aware of your body, can help you sense the body, can help you appreciate the body you have, can help you connect with your body. Become a friend to your body, a body that we neglected for many years, including myself. I guess we're not here to judge anyone or tell people what they do is wrong or what to do and what not to do. We're here to learn something together, which is self-discovery. I have a body. I want to live with this body. I was born with this body. I'm gonna die with this body. I need to know this body. And this body is my buddy. This body is my friend. That's my mate. How about that? Did you like it? If you've done this exercise and I guess you felt good, that's the best. If you've done it and you didn't feel anything, that's okay. Try it again and again. For some people, it takes time. Do not judge yourself or beat yourself up. Be kind to yourself. Try it again and again. Maybe tomorrow, maybe the next day. Maybe there are something in the background today that stopped you from the feeling you wanted to get. But mindfulness is not to make you relax. Mindfulness, process is to help you be aware of here and now. That's it. The relaxation is the outcome of that some people might feel. But it's not the purpose. The purpose is to know your body, appreciate it, connect with it, and be friend with it. That's the purpose. So the goal is not relaxation. Relaxation can come, and if it doesn't come, it's okay. And if you couldn't do it at this time, I want you to come back to this audio at another time and do this exercise. And just maybe comment to my show how you felt about it. I want to hear from you, because I know you're gonna love it. Even if you don't like it, just share your experience, right? It didn't work for me. Doesn't matter. There's no judgment here. Okay. Now, I let you sit with this for now. We take another break and we will be back soon. Welcome back to this segment of the show. Now we want to talk about your body and your mind are connected. I guess the purpose is to introduce the body-mind relationship. Some people separate physical health to mental health. Like you have heart disease, you have depression. But sometimes body is connected to mind. A heart disease can lead to depression. It's not a cause, it's just your body is not comfortable with all the things that's happening to it. And then it impacts on your mental health. But whether we want to accept it or not, our body and mind are constantly connected. When we stress, when we're anxious, you know, some of the things happen to our biology. Some people need to go to the toilet more. Some people need to urinate more. Some people get constipated. It's your guts and brain that are connecting with each other. When people are stressed, some people have butterflies in their stomach, right? That is your body sign connecting to your mind. Or connecting to your brain, better word. So whether we want it or not, our body and brain are connected with each other. And I guess when we experience stress, our body can respond. That's a good example of mind-body connection. You see something you're scared of, your body reacts quickly. You're stressed about your exam, out of nowhere, you either eat too much or you lose your appetite. You need to go to the toilet. You get vomity. You get butterflies into your stomach. Your body is kind of showing signs and symptoms that, yes, you're stressed. I know that. And when our body is exhausted or something isn't functioning well, it can affect on how we feel, right? Of course, when you have pain in your body, you're not going to feel like happy and bubbly, right? So anything happens to our body can affect our mind, and anything that happens to our mind can affect our body. It's both way. It's not one way to another. I guess think about what happens when you're under pressure. Probably your muscle may tighten, your breathing changes, your sleep may be affected, your energy may change. So then you can ask yourself, what does stress feel like in my body? Be curious about your physical response rather than immediately judging yourself that I'm always stressed, I'm always anxious, I'm always depressed. No, you're not. And dissociate with yourself with this condition. Don't call yourself, I'm anxious. Just say, I feel anxious. Because that's your feeling, it's not you. I'm not depressed, I feel depression. Or I feel depressed. I'm not stressed, I feel stressed. See the difference? When you hear, I'm depressed, compared to when you hear, I feel depressed. It's not who I am, it's not my identity, it's how I feel. And I guess this is where understanding your physical self become part of mental health self-care. I want you to remind you that physical symptoms can have many causes. As I said, do not self-diagnose. Get a professional whose job is this to do it for you. Easy peasy. And remember, you need this body. Appreciate it, love it, be friend with it. And you're gonna have a good and meaningful life.

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1: Now let's talk about, have you ever wondered what makes you you? Why do you have your own eye color, hair characteristics, height, body structure, and other traits? Part of the answer is found in DNA. DNA stands for deoxyribonucleic acid. I know it's a mouthful word, but we've heard of DNA. Let's look at DNA as the instruction manual of your body. It contains biological information that helps cells know how to develop and function. It shapes your eye color, your hair shape, your body shape, and so many other things. And almost every cell in our body contains DNA. DNA is passed from our biological parents to us. And this is one of the reasons we can share characteristics with our parents and family. So if you look like your cousin, your auntie, or your uncle, or your grandparents, that's because you share more DNA with them. And then what is gene? A gene is a specific section of DNA. Think of it this way. DNA, the whole instruction book. Genes are individual instruction inside the book. I repeat again. DNA is the whole instruction book, and genes are individual instruction inside the book. Different genes provide instruction involved in different aspects of how our body develops and functions. I guess let's talk about DNA versus genes. Imagine you buy a cookbook. The whole cookbook is like DNA. Each individual recipe is like gene. You need the whole book, but each recipe has a particular instruction. And what does this have to do with a meaningful life, with our mental health, with our physical health? Well, our biology can influence how our brain and body develop and how we respond to things such as stress. Genetics can contribute to vulnerability or resilience. But remember, having genetic vulnerability doesn't mean a person will definitely develop a particular mental health condition. If there's depression in your family, it doesn't mean you necessarily get it. It means you're more vulnerable compared to someone else. And you may have seen in some families, like some people have a specific mental health, like autism, ADHD, or anything else. And some of the kids or parents don't have that specific thing. It's because environment, experiences, lifestyle, and many other factors also matter. It's not a one thing. It's not a one size fits all. It's just, I guess, how people experience life differently, and the environment, the food they eat, the thing they have, and everything else can impact. So you shouldn't think it is all in my genes, so I'm destined to have it. No. Knowing your biology and family history can help you understand and make informed decisions. So if you know the recipe of something, it doesn't mean you cook it, right? Look at it that way. I guess your DNA is part of your story, but it's not the whole story. And your genes may influence you, but they don't define your entire future. And when you learn about this, you know that self-discovery means understanding what you were born with and understanding what you can influence through your choices, which is your environment and support. So without going to too much scientific part of this DNA genes thing, I just really wanted to tell you that know your DNA, know your genes, and see what vulnerabilities you have. And then have tests and assessment based on that. Not yourself, as we said, do not self-diagnose. But when you go to a doctor, they usually ask, do you have a history of heart problem in your family? That helps them understand that there's something in your genes that makes you more vulnerable to these. So they give you relevant testing and assessment. Or even when you go to a counselor or psychologist or mental health professional, they might ask about the history of mental health in your family. And that tells them how it is in your family. So as we said, just know about this, but do not diagnose yourself. Thanks for listening to today's show. I hope you learned something out of this show and you're more connected with your body. And now you know a little bit more about your physical health. My name is Morteza and I will be back next week with the brand new show. And we want to talk more about other things. For now, look after yourself. Your body is worth attention. Do not neglect it. Thanks for listening. Bye.
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3: I'm Mark Dransfield. Australia's protection agencies in Victoria will tomorrow roll out a world-first bird flu vaccination. Krista Cooper reports.
4: The little penguins at Phillip Island are one of the country's most popular tourist attractions, but authorities are racing against the clock to prevent the treasured population from being wiped out. The first positive H5 bird flu detection in Aussie penguins was confirmed yesterday. Authorities have since scrambled to fast-track a world-first vaccination program, but they're ready to start rolling it out tomorrow. The Department of Energy, Environment and Climate Action says the vaccine was only approved days ago. They'll work as quickly as they can to deliver it to 5,000 little penguins in Victoria.
3: The Prime Minister has announced a landmark federal-state deal to launch Australia's largest gun buyback scheme in decades. From November, the Commonwealth and New South Wales governments will share the cost of getting up to 270,000 restricted or surplus firearms permanently off the streets. It expands on legislation passed in the wake of the Bondi terror attack, limiting most gun operators to 4 licensed firearms in New South Wales. Anthony Albanese says it's about doing everything possible to prevent a future massacre.
5: There are more guns in Australia today than there were at the time of dealing with the Port Arthur gun buyback that occurred under the Howard government. This is about strengthening Australia's gun laws and keeping our community safer.
3: However, the National Party is moving to scrap the laws in Parliament, saying they're ignoring the true threats. A man from WA's Great Southern charged over an alleged fatal hit and run has now been charged with fraud. Sarah Warmby has details.
6: The 26-year-old is already facing 3 charges after he allegedly struck and killed a man while driving without a licence. Now he's facing additional charges of attempting to pervert the course of justice and gains benefit by fraud. WA police say he falsely claimed to hold a university degree and allegedly presented forged academic records to gain employment as a cardiac scientific officer at a hospital. It's further alleged he used false documents to try and gain entry to other universities. The incidents allegedly happened over several months in 2023. Sarah Wombe, Air News.
3: US President Donald Trump is refusing to apologise for soaring global fuel prices, arguing it's a necessary cost of the war against Iran. Tehran is showing little sign of backing down in the Middle East conflict as its blockade in the shipping Strait of Hormuz drives up oil prices. Speaking in New York, Donald Trump claims higher costs are worth the price of neutralising Tehran's nuclear ambitions.
7: Just remember, you're doing it so that a very evil country cannot have a country, really, it's the number one state sponsor of terror in the world, We don't want to have them have a nuclear weapon. I'll never apologize. I did the right thing.
3: And in air showbiz news, fans have lined the streets of a seaside Welsh village to farewell singer Bonnie Tyler. She died in hospital last month, aged 75. Tyler's coffin was draped in a Welsh... Bangladesh was heading for an historic win against Australia in the Darwin Test. Requiring only 57 runs to win, it was 1-for-4 in its second innings, having bowled Australia out for 284. Cameron Green scored his third Test century and his first at home, but his 104 was about the only bright point for Australia. He was eventually bowled by Hassan Mahmood as the pace bowler took three more wickets to make it 9 for the match. It was, however, Mehdi Hassan Miraz who took the honours today, finishing with 5-for-66. NRL, and a short time ago, the Knights led the Titans 16-0 in Newcastle. Meantime, an angry Broncos coach, Michael Maguire, says it shouldn't be difficult for his side to be motivated for the rest of the season, despite their lowly position on the ladder. Brisbane lost 40-6 to the Warriors last night, and Maguire says it wasn't good enough.
8: I reckon that's garbage, man. You know, we're playing a team next week that's not in the same boat. We're playing for the Broncos. The boys are playing for the Broncos. They've got a badge that they wear. That is not good enough. Now, I normally keep my cool at these things. Yeah. We need to have a good hard look at ourselves and get into the game the way we know we can.
3: In NRLW, the Raiders women down the Knights 25-18. AFL, and a short time ago, GWS Giants led West Coast Eagles 44-32 in Sydney. Meantime, in AFLW, Brisbane downed Essendon 85-37, while the Swans beat the Crows 61-53. Australian Independent Radio News.

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0: Hello and welcome to Baha'i Worldview. Today the 16th of August 26 and looks like the rain is clearing at the moment around here in Campbelltown. And the news for today, Europe's drought crisis. Rivers are disappearing, crops are dying as heat waves grips the continent. From the world news, the reservoirs across Europe have dropped to 75% to 3% capacity. And 75% of England is in drought at the moment. England and Wales recorded the driest July on record. And southeastern Europe only received 1% of the expected rainfall. On top of all of that, there are 43 fires and 18,000 firefighters battling the wildfires in Oregon alone in USA. In the Baha'i faith, agriculture is viewed as the fundamental basis of human community, economic welfare, and civilization, and is emphasized that feeding the population takes priority over all other industries, declaring that economic reform must begin with the farmer. In today's program, I have two interesting tales from Monisha. Is a YouTube channel with interesting IR stories about challenges in everyday life. And in the second hour, I'll cover several interesting Baha'i documentaries, which I hope you'll enjoy. But first, we'll start with the children's program, and I'll be back after that. You're on 100.3 FM, The Sounds of MacArthur.
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3: Pray to God that He may strengthen you in divine virtue, so that you may be as angels in the world and beacons of light to disclose the mysteries of the kingdom to those with understanding hearts.
4: Those who act kindly in this world will have kindness.

0: Let the rich man satisfy one who seeks help, and let him look upon the long view. For wealth revolves like the wheels of a chariot, coming now to one, now to another. Give, and it will be given to you, for the measure you give will be the measure you get back.
1: Be tolerant of one another and forgive. If any of you has cause for complaint, you must forgive as the Lord forgave you.
2: Truthfulness is the foundation of all human virtues. Without truthfulness, progress and success in all the worlds of God are impossible for any soul.

0: Flexibility and tolerance. Flexibility means being open to the need for change and trying a new way when something does not work.
1: Tolerance means being able to understand and accept our differences. Tolerance teaches us to be flexible, patient, and forgiving when needed.
0: Flexibility does not mean following others' orders blindly or losing ourselves. It means when something is upsetting or difficult, we look at it as a challenge and make necessary changes.
1: Tolerance means expecting others to think, act, and look different than us, and welcoming these differences. Tolerance is not about suppressing our feelings or being passive when someone is unjust or abusive. If we feel something is hard to tolerate, we should dig deep and find the root cause. Maybe we just need to change our perspective or work on ways for self-improvement. Flexibility is about changing our bad habits and learning new ways to become better. Flexible people are always easygoing. Instead of getting angry, they take a deep breath and find new ways to enjoy surprises.
0: Tolerance helps us not to be picky and to sort what is important from what is not. Tolerance helps us to be patient and forgiving when others make a mistake. Also, tolerance gives us the opportunity to work on ourselves because we want to, not because we have to. Tolerance empowers us to stick with a situation even if it gets harder or uncomfortable.
1: Tolerance helps us not to allow differences to come between us.
0: When we don't practice flexibility, we become upset if things don't go our way.
1: We can practice flexibility by recognizing a need to change something in ourselves. Then we decide to change, and little by little we make the adjustment needed and build new habits.
0: When we are flexible, we don't insist on having our way all the time. We know we can only control ourselves instead of controlling others. We consult about our disagreements and find new ways of doing things. We adjust when something unexpected happens.
1: When we are tolerant, we agree to disagree. We don't hold a grudge. We don't insist on things going our way. We don't judge others because they look different from us. We are open to differences and are free of prejudices. We embrace ways that unite us.
0: Make me a tender herb in the meadows of thy grace, that the gentle winds of thy will may stir me up and bend me into conformity with thy pleasure, in such wise that my movement and my stillness may be wholly directed by thee, Baha'u'llah. Ye are the fruits of one tree and the leaves of one branch. Deal ye with one another with the utmost love and harmony, with friendliness and fellowship, Baha'u'llah.

0: And that's where we leave the children's program, and we'll continue with the rest of the show. 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
1: The following interesting story is brought to you with the kind permission from the YouTube channel, Tales by Monisha, which contains many interesting animated stories for your enjoyment. The title of this story is, The Real Enemy is Inside. 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
2: Once upon a time, deep inside a rainforest, there was a trap that looked very simple, but it was deadly. A hunter came and took a coconut shell. He tied it tightly to a tree. Then he made a small hole in it, just big enough for a monkey's hand to go inside. After that, he filled the shell with chickpeas. Dry, hard, but tempting. Then he left. After some time, a monkey came there. Its eyes went straight to the chickpeas. It stopped, looked around. No danger. Just a little, it thought. It put its hand inside the hole and grabbed a handful of chickpeas. But the moment it made a fist, everything changed. Its hand got stuck. An empty hand went in easily, but a closed fist could not come out. The monkey got nervous. It pulled harder and harder, but the hand didn't come out. It kept pulling, kept trying, and suddenly a lion came out from the bushes. Its eyes were fixed on the monkey. Now the real fear began. The monkey started screaming loudly. It tried to climb the tree, but one hand was still stuck. The rough edges of the shell started cutting its skin. Blood began to fall on the chickpeas, but still it did not let go. Freedom was just 1 meter away. Just one decision. Just 0.1 second. It only had to let go of the chickpeas. Its mind was shouting, "Run! Let go! Save yourself!" But its instinct said, "I've already grabbed this much. How can I leave it? Maybe if I try harder, I'll get out." Every second, death was getting closer. The lion was just a few steps away, but it didn't let go. And in the next moment, the lion jumped, and everything was over. The scariest part? Even after it died, the monkey's hand was still tightly holding the chickpeas. Not a single piece had fallen. Now listen carefully. In psychology, this is called the sunk cost fallacy. When we invest our time, money, or emotions into something, we feel that leaving it means losing, even if that thing is destroying us. The monkey thought, letting go is a loss. Holding on is the only way to win. And that thinking became the reason for its death. Now don't laugh at the monkey. Look at yourself. How many things are you still holding on to? A toxic relationship, a bad job, a wrong decision, just because you have already invested so much in it. The truth is, sometimes to win, you don't have to hold on. You have to let go. What is stopping your freedom is not always something outside. Sometimes it is your own closed fist.

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5: The following documentary is brought to you with the permission from the Daphna Cole YouTube channel. 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

The freezing temperatures of winter and massive starvation took its toll on the prisoners, with millions perishing long before their execution. The world watched with disbelief as these children, these innocent children, awaited their sentence of death. One man in nearby London could not bear the thought of simply doing nothing. This is the story of a 29-year-old stockbroker, determined to do all he could to rescue the children made in the very image of God before it was too late. His name was Nicholas Winton.

0: I saw those people who were in difficulty, in danger, people on Hitler's backlist.
1: It all happened so suddenly. My mother took us four children. We just ran for our lives.
2: We tried to get to America. We tried to get to England. We tried to get to Palestine. But all the governments said, our borders are now closed.
3: And there was no way out.
0: We had organized 8 transports from Prague. There were thousands of children on the lists who wanted to get out.
4: Then the day came that we had to leave. We went to the train. Everybody was there already, my grandparents and all our friends.
5: The last thing my dad said to me was, I should be his brave, cheerful little girl.
6: Nicky's story came out by accident after this scrapbook surfaced after gathering dust for decades. Once it did, though, it set about a whole chain of incredible events.
7: That's me before I left for England. But until 1988, I had no idea who had rescued me from all but certain death. It was this old man who had saved my life and that of hundreds of others in the second.
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11: Human life stretches back across an immense span of time. One collection of people living a common life around a single planet. Across millennia, civilizations developed cultures, languages, and ways of life. Threads that began in distant places and wove into complex histories. And when many stories meet in one place and time, the future becomes a shared project. Definitions of who we are helped us understand our place in the world and understand our circle of care, families, cultures, nations. The next stage of human development asks us to widen the circle, to see ourselves not just as individuals or groups living side by side, but as participants in a common endeavor. To work together we have to overcome the habits that keep us isolated. We've never had more opportunities to be connected, and yet we remain divided. But are we more interconnected than we realize?
12: This is a tremendous disaster. People's lives have been changed forever.
13: We didn't ask for donations at all. They just came. And it's very heartwarming.
14: It's easy to assume disaster brings out self-interest, but we actually saw the opposite. Generosity was everywhere, and it gave us a lot of hope.
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16: Okay, these are ready to go, my friend.
11: Natural disasters call on us to show tremendous strength. It shows us who we really are. An interdependent community. But it need not be a crisis to make that visible. Our lives are already bound together every day.
17: The only reason for the color that we selected was because it's the most visible color, and visible, it means safety.
11: The safety of children is one measure of a society's concern for its future. We all want to see children protected. When something affects everyone, everyone has a part to play. We rely on each other every day. For one to eat, another must grow. For one to dwell, another must build. For one to travel, another must drive. For one to learn, another must teach. If we are already so reliant on one another, why do we struggle to see ourselves as part of a larger whole? Often, the definitions we live by create more separation than shared meaning. Media can reduce complex questions into polarized positions, where believing one thing can make it seem as though you believe everything attached to it. In that environment, keeping to ourselves can feel like the safest way to avoid conflict. But it can also deepen a one-sided argument. Separating into camps may seem like it can stabilize a society, but it does not build one.
18: On this historic mission, you take with you the heart of this Artemis team, the daring spirit of the American people and our partners across the globe, and the hopes and dreams of a new generation.
19: We are going for all humanity.
20: Whether you believe in God or not, this is an opportunity for us to remember where we are, who we are, and that we are the same thing, and that we got to get through this together.
11: The people around you are not incidental to the world you live in. They are essential to what it can become. Oneness is the condition of becoming aware that we are all connected, valued, and dependent on each other, to life, future generations, and the planet.
21: I feel like people always like overcomplicate the concept of spirituality. There's like a lot of opportunities in just everyday life.
11: Spiritual qualities are not new to us. Compassion, humility, moderation, integrity, forgiveness, generosity. These are not decorative virtues. They change the terms of life. And when they are activated, something in us begins to rise. Purpose becomes clear when attention moves outward, when life is no longer organized around the self.
22: I was really depressed. Then someone reached out for help, and I found that helping them pulled me out of that dark place. So I kept doing that, and it freed me from that self-obsessed, self-deprecating place.
11: Knowledge begins to serve differently when it is shared rather than guarded.
23: And the right and the opportunity to generate knowledge and apply knowledge should be the prerogative of every human being. It shouldn't be just simply the prerogative of certain segments of the human population, certain elites.
11: The equality of women and men stops sounding aspirational and starts to look foundational to peace.
24: We cannot reach our true potential as humanity if we still don't understand the role of women in building society.
11: Power is no longer measured by control, but by the ability to strengthen, enable, and uplift.
0: When someone feels empowered, they can do far more than what they have initially been trained to do. True power lies in one's ability to lead others to greatness.
11: And the earth is no longer considered property, but a trust held only briefly with obligations to future generations. So how do we do this? How do you change a culture shaped over decades by materialism and individualism and allow life's true form to emerge? It starts with a conversation, with learning together, with you and your friends, your family, your neighbors, your community. A tree only gives fruit because long before someone planted the seed. The first step will always be to begin.
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0: The following interesting story is brought to you with the kind permission from the YouTube channel, Tales by Monisha, which contains many interesting animated stories for your enjoyment. The title of this story is, The Real Enemy is Inside. 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
1: Once upon a time, in a vast and silent forest, a large herd of sheep was slowly making its way through a narrow valley. They were calm, unaware, together, until suddenly, from the shadows, a pack of wolves stepped out and blocked their path. The sheep froze, eyes wide, legs trembling. They knew what usually happens next. Sheep whispered, "This is the end." But something strange happened. The wolves didn't attack. Instead, their leader walked forward, calm, confident, almost amused. He looked at the sheep and smiled. "Relax," he said softly. "We are not here to hunt, not today." The sheep looked at each other, confused. The wolf continued, "We just want to play a small game." "At sunset," the wolf said slowly, "the one who stands at the very back will be ours." And with that, the wolves stepped aside. They didn't chase, they didn't growl, they just waited. The sheep stood still, trying to understand. Then one sheep took a step forward, another followed. Then suddenly, a thought spread like fire. "I just need to not be last." That was it. The calm walk turned into a fast pace. The fast pace turned into running, and running turned into chaos. "Move, let me go ahead. Don't push me. I won't be the one who dies." Fear had entered their minds, but something deeper had taken over. Self-preservation at any cost. Now, they weren't running from wolves. They were running from each other. Some started pushing others behind. Some tripped the weak. Some even looked back, calculated, and chose who to sacrifice. A sheep shouted, "Sorry, but it's you or me," and pushed another back. The wolves, still standing, still watching, not a single step forward, because they didn't need to. Their trap wasn't physical. It was psychological. Hours passed. The sun slowly started going down. The sheep were now breathing heavily, their legs shaking, their bodies exhausted, but their minds still trapped. "Just a little more. Just don't be last." One old sheep, tired and wounded, whispered, "Stop. We are killing ourselves." But no one listened, because fear had made them deaf. Finally, the sun touched the horizon. Silence fell. The wolves stepped forward. They didn't need to chase. They didn't need to attack, because in front of them lay a herd that had already destroyed itself, broken, exhausted, divided. As the last light faded, one sheep, lying on the ground, looked at the wolves, and then at its own herd. And in its final breath, it realized, "The wolves didn't defeat us. We defeated ourselves." And finally, the wolves slowly walked in and started eating them. This isn't just a story about sheep and wolves. This is how the world works. Sometimes the enemy doesn't attack you directly. They don't need to. They just plant one idea in your mind. You are not safe unless you are ahead of others. And then you start running. You start comparing. You start competing. You start pushing others down, not realizing that the real trap was never outside. It was inside your mind. This is known as the theater effect, where fear creates chaos, and chaos destroys unity.
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And here's where I'm going to bring in a study that was conducted on how do you raise resilient children. Resilience is the ability to meet challenges in life. You'll notice, for example, there are some adults that can go through horrendous circumstances, traumas even, and they can not only survive, they can grow through it. Others, they just fold like a cheap suit. They just collapse, okay? And the reason is they don't have resilience. Now, the way to raise children with resilience is, from a Baha'i perspective, the quote is, to condition them to hardship. Now, that's not harm. It's not abuse. It means challenge. You do not give a child everything he or she wants. You should not buy a 12-year-old an Xbox with the most violent games of chopping off heads. This is gross. But the culture, remember, celebrates violence. You have people making millions of dollars and television viewers paying $60 to $70 to watch two men bloody each other in a ring. Okay? Is this a nonviolent society? I question that sincerely. So what you do is you teach the children virtues. In the Baha'i writings, the first virtue you teach a child is courtesy. It's called the Prince of Virtues. Now, courtesy, and this is just my definition, is the recognition of the dignity of the other person. Okay? So when you teach them courtesy, you are giving them a preliminary to the concept of service, that we are here to care for each other. There's a big battle going on in the world now, and it's also in politics, as to what is the philosophy of freedom. Okay? Some of them would say it's individualism. Just me, myself, and I, which is a kind of a dog-eat-dog philosophy. It comes from a philosophy started in the 19th century where this, Jeremy Bentham was his name, he said the supreme governing principles of human behavior are pain and pleasure. No, excuse me, that's animals. Animals respond to that. Surely we're better than that as human beings. Surely we can aspire to what Abdu'l-Bahá, a central figure in the Baha'i faith, says that society functions on the principles of cooperation and reciprocity, which means that whatever I do will bounce back. Okay, it has a reciprocal effect on everyone. So from a Baha'i perspective, okay, you raise children to realize that they are part of a society. Yes, they have individual rights, but they also have responsibilities. If you look at, for example, in Canada, we have the Charter of Rights. Notice the way it's put, the Charter of Rights and Freedoms. In the United States, it's called the Bill of Rights. There's something wrong here. It's all on the side of rights. When there's a document from the Baha'i World Center that's called Individual Rights and Responsibilities. There's where we have both the balance, okay? Yes, we have rights. The rights to be treated equitably, fairly, with justice. But we also have responsibilities as part of a much larger human family. It's not simply our family, our biological family, our country. It's the world. We are all part of one human family. The second thing that parents need to do, it goes back to that British quote about children should be seen and not heard. No, children should be encouraged to express opinions. Doesn't mean you have to accept them, but you need to recognize that you cannot, if you, as a teacher, you didn't tell students they were wrong, why would you venture another answer, another opinion, if you're constantly

0: instantly put down by being told you're wrong. We have research that suggests that when you do that, you discourage interaction and involvement. What you do is you say, that's an interesting way of looking at it. Abdu'l-Bahá used to use this approach. He used to say that's one way of looking at it. On the other hand, and he'd given an entirely different and far more enlightened opinion to some people who really thought they knew what they were talking about, and some of them have left records to that. So you encourage the expression of opinions, of the feelings, of ideas. It's called consultation. Because the world now and the world of the future is more and more leaving behind the adversarial model, which is government opposition, my way or the highway, if you want, and going to a position which is you don't have a fixed position. Because if you're really interested in discovering truth, don't go into an argument or a discussion with a fixed position. It means you're not really open. Okay, I come from a debating background. It's the first thing I had to learn or unlearn as a Baha'i. And I did it quite simply by recognizing that the purpose of debate is to win. It's not to discover truth. We give awards to people, okay, who hammered the other side, okay? That's not the way to resolve problems, because there are many facets to truth. It's like a diamond, and we can have a discussion where I can accept that you've seen something I didn't see. And what we end up is not compromise, by the way. The Baha'i consultation does not involve compromise. It involves like a vortex of a higher level of understanding. Because the purpose of consultation, as Abdu'l-Bahá said, is the discovery of truth. We need to introduce children to that. So on the one hand, they need to understand they're subject to the direction of parents, okay? But they also have to be able to investigate. They have to be open to discovery. They have to be conditioned to hardship. And that means you let them face the inevitable challenges that life will present to them. The second thing is, some parents have a hard time moving with the children. And what I mean by that is they try to apply the same discipline at the age of 12 that they did at the age of 8. It doesn't work that way. Everything progresses, and you have to be able to adjust, okay, according to what we call in education, the adaptive range of the child. Children are capable of understanding more about the rules as they grow older. Now, they shouldn't have to understand the rule before they obey it, but they should have an opportunity to understand it. And as a matter of fact, the way that true religious, revealed religions operate is the same as the scientific method, which is experiential. In science, you go into a lab and you test a theory. In religion, you obey the teaching. You don't try to understand it first. Because you don't know it. You obey it first, and then you'll come to understand it. Okay? So obedience, as they say in Islam, precedes.
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0: A few months ago, we had 30 Baha'i youth who spent the whole week in a service project in Manukau. And during that whole week, they did various things, like they started out the morning having workshops that sort of helped them develop their skills and empowered them, and read some Baha'i writings which got them inspired to go out there and do service for the community. We had, for example, some youth who went into people's homes and helped elderly people, elderly women with arthritis, help them do their housework. We had some people go into homes of women who had twins or triplets and help them out looking after their children for the afternoon. They also did a lot of work for the environment. They did some work for the Waitakere City Council, Keep Waitakere Beautiful.
1: So we're here today at Plummer Domain in Henderson. Plummer Domain is a reserve that's in one of the industrial areas of Henderson, and it borders on the Opunuku Stream, which is a very important stream in Waitakere City that starts in the ranges, moves all the way down through the suburbs and out to meet up with the Henderson Creek. Because it's an industrial area and it's a fairly low priority for the council's parks department. However, there was a desire by the community to make a change here for the better.
2: What it does is it wraps itself around and it gets three or four vines going, and then it just completely flattens the plant.
1: And we're going to be clearing the litter that's here, and then also mulching around all the plants to give them a good healthy mulch for the summer months coming up. A year from now, this will be a beautiful place to visit, and I'm really pleased that the community has come out here to make it a special place.
3: I'll just wait, I'll get it out.
0: A lot of them made a commitment that after the service project they would actually go back into their homes, into their communities, and that get themselves more involved in doing community service project at their local level. It's really important for them as individuals to help develop their self-esteem.
4: 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Thanks, Mary. We've got such a good group here. Most of them have come from all around the country. We've got youth from as far as Whangarei, Papua New Guinea, all over Auckland, Manukau, and they're having a really good time and they're really inspired to serve the faith.

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0: The United States is approaching the 250th anniversary of the Declaration of Independence, a moment of reflection, and for many, a moment of uncertainty. The country has seen generations labor to give fuller expression to the ideals named at its founding. Yet exhaustion, anger, and disillusionment amid polarization and conflict have become part of the atmosphere of public life. A message from the American Baha'i community to all who hold the promise of America in their hearts, titled, A Common Endeavor, Realizing the Promise of America, invites thoughtful conversation about the moral and spiritual foundations of social progress and the capacities needed for a diverse people to move forward together.
1: This is a message called A Common Endeavor, and it was written by the Baha'is of the United States as a contribution to the conversations at this moment. A conversation around how can we see one another as embarking on a common endeavor, renewing the spiritual principles and spiritual capacities that are inherent to all of us as human beings, but we're also a part of the founding of this nation.
0: That invitation has begun to take shape through a series of public gatherings convened by the U.S. Baha'i Office of Public Affairs on the grounds of the Baha'i House of Worship in Wilmette and on Capitol Hill, bringing together leaders of thought from government, civil society, academia, and media, as well as representatives of faith communities and participants in grassroots community-building efforts. At a recent press conference on Capitol Hill, Member of Congress Brendan Boyle of Pennsylvania reflected on the need to recover a sense of shared purpose in a divided time.
2: Well, I'm grateful to stand here today with friends from different faith traditions, Catholic, Baha'i, Greek Orthodox, and many others, united by a common belief in the dignity of every person and the promise of our shared future. The Baha'i writings put it beautifully. We are, quote, the fruits of one tree and the leaves of one branch.
3: America's founding was rooted in the belief that our rights come from our Creator, not from government. For nearly 2.5 centuries, faith communities have helped strengthen the fabric of our nation by promoting service, compassion, civic engagement, and moral responsibility.
0: Earlier that morning, elsewhere on Capitol Hill, a gathering had taken up the question of social trust. What sustains it? How it frays? And how it might be rebuilt?
4: So I think one of the biggest opportunities for us, whether we're sitting here on Capitol Hill or we're back in our communities just, you know, going about our days, is to think about all of the ways that we have the opportunity to be bridge builders, and that would bring us closer to a common endeavor with our community.
0: The day's conversations reached beyond the gatherings themselves. In a separate video interview with media outlet 535, Rainn Wilson, actor and member of the Baha'i community, joined Senator Chris Murphy of Connecticut.
5: I think we can think more in government about how to invest in the common good, give people more access to purpose and meaning, and that's a conversation that, as you noted, is, you know, kind of foreign here, but I think we're doing our best work when we're actually thinking about the policies we make and whether it actually is making people feel spiritually fulfilled every day when they wake up.
6: Rainn, where do you see the cause of this crisis of spirituality and connection in the country?
7: Well, America is at a crisis point, certainly. It's also at an inflection point. I think our founders had amazing ideals when they launched this democratic experiment. And you mentioned life, liberty, and the pursuit of happiness. And I love the way you connected happiness to spiritual fulfillment, because so often in our lives, spirituality is what gives us our lives meaning and focus. And let me be really clear about what I mean when I say spirituality. So a lot of people hear that word and they're immediately turned off.
6: Yeah.
7: A lot of people hear that word and they think organized religion. When I speak of spirituality, what I'm speaking about is the common shared universal values that we all treasure, that are part of the human heart and part of the human experience. And that is compassion and love for one another, service to one another.
0: As evening came, a larger audience gathered for a live recording of Rainn Wilson's podcast, Soul Boom.
7: Amanda Ripley is the author of High Conflict, and a journalist, and a thinker, and a wonderful human being.
0: Amanda Ripley explained that greater effort is needed to learn how to tell the quieter stories of repair and connection as compellingly as the stories of conflict that more readily command attention.
8: The story of the 17-year-old mentoring the 11-year-old, if told differently and with care and creativity, is a really compelling story. It's not less newsworthy than the story of violence, right? It's really not. I used to think it was. I don't think it is anymore, right? So telling different stories that give us a fuller picture of what's actually happening can help us create the world we want to live in.

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1: Hi, we're the Human League. 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
0: want me, baby? 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
20: Capacity building to make change go viral. When we work alone, it's easy to slip into a service mindset. I provide, you receive. But that way of thinking is too limited. For real social change to take place, the change needs to spread. It needs to ripple outwards. And that's where capacity building comes in. Picture a single candle in a dark room. It gives off one circle of light, no matter how bright the flame. But if that candle lights others, and they light others in turn, the light multiplies and soon the whole room is lit. That's the essence of capacity building. It's about unlocking human potential. Every person is inherently noble, born with intellectual and spiritual capacities that can be developed. But to truly tap into this human potential, we have to see capacity building as bigger than skills transfer. After all, a person can possess a skill to do something, but never do it. That's why the heart of capacity building is about supporting individuals to discover their sense of purpose. For some, that purpose might be raising up and supporting young people. For others, it could be caring for the land, finding meaning in creating or healing or advocating for others. Whatever form it takes, discovering that deeper why becomes a spark for a life of contribution. When this flame is lit in each of us, then we're ready to cook. From there, capacity building involves many ingredients. Cultivating character, which entails building qualities like honesty, resilience, and unity. Intellectual growth, which involves developing knowledge, skills, and ways of thinking. And social skills, such as learning to consult, collaborate, and organize. As a capacity builder, we will draw on many approaches, but perhaps the most important is accompaniment, walking alongside others as they learn. That's because this type of work isn't about traditional style teaching. We can't tell someone what their purpose is. They have to discover their purpose for themselves. Our job is to create the conditions for that discovery to take place and the environment for the flame to be nurtured once the spark is lit. Sustainable development and social change at the grassroots doesn't come from a handful of skilled individuals. It comes from communities that have the collective capacity to identify their own needs, mobilize their own resources, and sustain long-term efforts for their own progress. And capacity building doesn't just happen at the level of the individual. It must also happen in the institutions that support the community and in the culture of the community itself. At the institutional level, it means creating organisations and structures that can read the needs of society, consult wisely, and mobilise resources for the common good. At the community level, it means building patterns of life that reflect justice, equality, and unity. Ways of living together that nurture true prosperity. Each of these depends on the others. A strong individual strengthens the community. Strong communities create healthy institutions. Strong institutions and communities support individuals. It's all interconnected. This is why capacity building creates enduring change. Services can fade when resources dry up, but capacity remains. It multiplies. Each person or institution strengthened becomes a source of strength for others. Capacity building is slow, patient work, but over time, it can transform communities into protagonists of their own future.
2: Peace begins with us. It is only in this century that mankind has come to visualize that we are all one people, one race, the human race. When any one of us bleed, our blood is the same colour, red. The colour of the skin, the difference of race, are only slight differences. The Baha'i Faith teaches us that we were all created from the same dust, that no one should exalt himself over the other. Since we have created you all from one the same substance, it is incumbent on you to be even as one soul, to walk with the same feet, eat with the same mouth, and dwell in the same land, that from your inmost being, by your deeds and actions, the signs of oneness may be made manifest. World unity can and will happen. It starts with peace, and peace begins with us. This message was brought to you by the Baha'i Community.

0: Send us a message today on Facebook, The Sounds of MacArthur, your voice in Sydney's fast-growing southwest region.
1: Human life stretches back across an immense span of time. One collection of people living a common life around a single planet. Across millennia, civilizations developed cultures, languages, and ways of life. Threads that began in distant places and wove into complex histories. And when many stories meet in one place and time, the future becomes a shared project. Definitions of who we are helped us understand our place in the world and understand our circle of care, families, cultures, nations. The next stage of human development asks us to widen the circle, to see ourselves not just as individuals or groups living side by side, but as participants in a common endeavor. To work together, we have to overcome the habits that keep us isolated. We've never had more opportunities to be connected, and yet we remain divided. But are we more interconnected than we realize?
2: This is a tremendous disaster. People's lives have been changed forever.
3: We didn't ask for donations at all. They just came, and it's very heartwarming.
4: It's easy to assume disaster brings out self-interest, but we actually saw the opposite. Generosity was everywhere, and it gave us a lot of hope.
5: It's important that we continue to honor the strength and unity of those who continue to rebuild and recover.
6: Okay, these are ready to go, my friend.
1: Natural disasters call on us to show tremendous strength. It shows us who we really are. An interdependent community. But it need not be a crisis to make that visible. Our lives are already bound together every day.
7: The only reason for the color that we selected was because it's the most visible color, and visible, it means safety.
1: The safety of children is one measure of a society's concern for its future. We all want to see children protected. When something affects everyone, everyone has a part to play. We rely on each other every day. For one to eat, another must grow. For one to dwell, another must build. For one to travel, another must drive. For one to learn, another must teach. If we are already so reliant on one another, why do we struggle to see ourselves as part of a larger whole? Often, the definitions we live by create more separation than shared meaning. Media can reduce complex questions into polarized positions, where believing one thing can make it seem as though you believe everything attached to it. In that environment, keeping to ourselves can feel like the safest way to avoid conflict. But it can also deepen a one-sided argument. Separating into camps may seem like it can stabilize a society, but it does not build one.
8: On this historic mission, you take with you the heart of this Artemis team, the daring spirit of the American people and our partners across the globe, and the hopes and dreams of a new generation.
9: We are going for all humanity.
10: Whether you believe in God or not, this is an opportunity for us to remember where we are, who we are, and that we are the same thing and that we got to get through this together.
1: The people around you are not incidental to the world you live in. They are essential to what it can become. Oneness is the condition of becoming aware that we are all connected, valued, and dependent on each other, to life, future generations, and the planet.
11: I feel like people always like overcomplicate the concept of spirituality. There's like a lot of opportunities in just everyday life.
1: Spiritual qualities are not new to us. Compassion, humility, moderation, integrity, forgiveness, generosity. These are not decorative virtues. They change the terms of life. And when they are activated, something in us begins to rise. Purpose becomes clear when attention moves outward, when life is no longer organized around the self.
11: I was really depressed. Then someone reached out for help, and I found that helping them pulled me out of that dark place. So I kept doing that, and it freed me from that self-obsessed, self-deprecating place.
1: Knowledge begins to serve differently when it is shared rather than guarded.
6: And the right and the opportunity to generate knowledge and apply knowledge should be the prerogative of every human being. It shouldn't be just simply the prerogative of certain segments of the human population, certain elites.
1: The equality of women and men stops sounding aspirational and starts to look foundational to peace.
12: We cannot reach our true potential as humanity if we still don't understand the role of women in building society.
1: Power is no longer measured by control, but by the ability to strengthen, enable, and uplift.
13: When someone feels empowered, they can do far more than what they have initially been trained to do. True power lies in one's ability to lead others to greatness.
1: And the earth is no longer considered property, but a trust held only briefly, with obligations to future generations. So how do we do this? How do you change a culture shaped over decades by materialism and individualism and allow life's true form to emerge? It starts with a conversation, with learning together, with you and your friends, your family, your neighbors, your community. A tree only gives fruit because long before someone planted the seed. The first step will always be.
14: Well, that's it for me for today. I hope you enjoyed the program, and I'll be back again next week on 100.3 FM, The Sounds of MacArthur, from 4 to 6. Also, stay tuned for the Maori program coming up at 6 o'clock. Until then, have a safe week, and bye for now. Bless.

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1: This is called the Newcastle Dome! Because up in Newcastle they have very strange mating habits. All the young women of Newcastle walk down the main street, which is called Hunter Street, for reasons that will become obvious later on in the song. All the young men of Newcastle drive down Hunter Street in their hot FJ Holdens with chrome-plated grease nipples and double-reverse overhead twin-cam door handles. Down Hunter Street, which is called Hunter Street for reasons that are becoming rapidly more and more obvious. In fact, they've put in a few pot plants lately and they call part of it the Hunter Street Mall, for reasons that will become obvious later on in the song. And all the young fellas drive down Hunter Street, sitting eight abreast in the front seat, and they lean out the window and say real cool things to the sheilas on the footpath, like, G'day. Where you going? You do it? And every now and then, of course, one of the young ladies thinks to herself, ooh, she thinks,

0: Anyway, there was this mob of blokes driving down Hunter Street in the front seat of the hot FJ with chrome-plated grease nipples and twin overhead foxtails. And the coolest of them all, who got to sit near the window, was young Normie. They pulled up outside the Parthenon Milk Bar. All of you who've been to Newcastle probably all had a thick shake at the Parthenon Milk Bar. It's right next door to the Chop Meow Chinese restaurant. And standing outside the Parthenon was this beautiful looking Sheila.
1: Oh! Oh!
0: Said young Normie, who'd come top in his class in English.
1: Oh! He said.
0: So he leaned out the window and he said real suave, like he said, g'day. Where you going? Do you do it? And she smiled at him, and just as she was about to say, ooh, jeez, this 9 foot tall Hell's Angel came out of the Parthenon Milk Bar. And Normie's mate said, no! Now Norm was no fool. He knew straight away who they were talking to. They said, Norm, Norm, it's a boyfriend, Norm. He said, oh, is his name Norm too? And they said, no, stupid. And the boyfriend came and looked at Norm, and Norm looked at the boyfriend, and the boyfriend said, what do you think you're doing, mate? And quick as a flash, Norm said, what do you think you're doing? The boyfriend looked at Norm and said, oh, what are you? Norm said, what are you? Bloke on the footpath said, you wanna go, do you, mate, eh? Norm said, yeah, you wanna go, mate. Bloke on the footpath said, yeah, I'll have a go. Norm said, do you know who you're picking? The bloke on the footpath said, nah, who am I picking? Norm said, you find out, mate. The bloke on the footpath said, come on, get out here and have a go. Norm said, no, get in here and have a go. The bloke on the footpath said, what's wrong with out here? Norm said, what's wrong with in here? And all of a sudden there was a break in the traffic. And as any young Newcastle lad knows, when you're getting monstered by a 9 foot tall Hell's Angel, and there's a break in the traffic,

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0: is. Shall I lie down?
1: Yes.

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1: I listen to you all day at work.
0: Well, playing the music you love. You know you make me wanna
2: 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I listen to you guys all the time.
3: I love the songs you play. Hey, you little devil. The wonder
1: of you. 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
0: 100.3.

0: It is divine.
1: Yeah.
0: I feel the touch of your chops all wrapped up amongst mine. Yeah. Whisper love.

0: Moses was a shepherd in the land of Midian, where he had fled to escape the wrath of the Pharaoh of Egypt. His people, the children of Israel, were slaves in Egypt, and they prayed to their one God for deliverance. The Lord heard their prayers and chose Moses to lead them out of bondage. Now Moses was tending his flock in the hills when suddenly he saw a bush all aflame. And as he approached it, he saw that the fire didn't consume the bush. And the voice of God spoke to Moses.
1: I have heard the prayers of the children of Israel. I have seen how they suffer at the hands of the Egyptians. I will deliver them from their masters and take them to a land of milk and honey.

0: the Lord told Moses to go to the king of Egypt and ask him to let the Israelites go to the desert to offer sacrifice. And sent Moses' brother Aaron along to help him. But it wasn't easy. The Israelites were slaves, and the Egyptians had no desire to set them free. God had to send 10 plagues on Egypt before he frightened them into letting the children of Israel go. And even then, they were sorry right after they did it, and set out to bring them back. The Lord had to open the Red Sea to let the Israelites pass, and then close it up again and drown the whole Egyptian army. God led his children across the desert as a cloud by day and a pillar of fire by night. And in the third month of their exodus out of Egypt, he called Moses up to Mount Sinai, and he gave him commandments written on tablets of stone. Then he spoke to Moses the most glorious words that had ever been delivered to mortal ears.
1: I am the Lord thy God, which have brought you out of the land of Egypt and out of the house of bondage. Thou shalt have no other gods before me. Thou shalt not take the name of the Lord thy God in vain. Remember the Sabbath day to keep it holy. Honor thy father and thy mother, that thy days may be long upon the land which the Lord thy God giveth thee. Thou shalt not kill. Thou shalt not commit adultery. Thou shalt not steal. Thou shalt not bear false witness against thy neighbor. Thou shalt not covet thy neighbor's wife. Thou shalt not covet thy neighbor's possessions.

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1: This is Air News.
2: Good morning, I'm Lee Harrison. A new opinion poll shows a majority of voters are worried about Labor's handling of immigration policy. 54% of people surveyed by Resolve believe the Albanese government is running the issue in an unplanned and unmanaged way. Despite this, core support for Labor remains steady at 28%, followed by One Nation and then the Coalition. The opposition's Ted O'Brien says he believes it shows the coalition is on the right track.
3: Seeing the policies now from the coalition come out and they speak to our values, and especially when it comes to migration, we know we need fewer people coming in, we need higher standards, and we need to ensure we're capping migration levels to new builds.
2: Other states and territories are being urged to follow the lead of New South Wales in enacting a gun buyback. The state and federal government initiative is expected to recover as many as 270,000 firearms from November. The Alana and Madeline Foundation's Stephen Bendel says all jurisdictions must act to protect their residents.
4: Following Bondi, as we saw following Port Arthur 30 years ago, the community expects their government to step up and do everything that they can to reduce the burden of firearms in the community.
2: Melbourne crime figure Fadi Hadara has been shot while sitting in his car at Altona North in the city's inner west. Isabella Staskowski reports.
5: Fadi Hadara was sitting at the front of his Altona North home around 8 o'clock last night when he was essentially ambushed. He was sitting in his vehicle when he was shot at. Of course, he was taken to hospital and he did suffer life-threatening injuries. He remains in hospital this morning. His street, Marigold Avenue, is this morning a crime scene. More detectives will be heading there later this morning to continue processing that scene. Major crime unit detectives will be taking charge of that. The 48-year-old is allegedly the head of his namesake family crime clan and does have some rivals, including Kazim Haddad, the jailed tobacco kingpin. Certainly more to come of this developing story.
2: Food and grocery delivery drivers are getting a pay rise from today. The interim minimum standards are now in effect, designed to improve pay by creating an earnings floor for those on platforms such as Uber Eats and DoorDash. There are also changes to the insurance for workers. Delivery worker John says it's a welcome boost.
6: It's going to help a lot. It does help. I mean, I've managed to make a living out of it, but you can never say no to extra money.
2: In other news, the medicines regulator says it seized $120,000 worth of illegal peptides and steroids linked to an influencer. It's alleged the content creator imported and relabeled the products before advertising and selling them on social media. And Deborah Mailman has become the first Indigenous person to be inducted into the Logies Hall of Fame. This is Air National News. The Sydney Swans have locked in a second-place finish on the AFL ladder after defeating Essendon by 36 points. The ranking earns the Swans the right to a home qualifying final. Vice-captain Isaac Heaney has told Fox his side is building momentum.
7: I think the last three, 4 weeks we've really built after a bit of a patch where we weren't playing our style of football. And the last three, 4 weeks we've been doing that, and it's a good opportunity to really fine-tune our game plan before we go into finals.
2: And with the wrap of yesterday's NRL scores, here's Terry Daniel.
8: The Newcastle Knights have gone from wooden spooners to finals contenders, booking their spot with a 36-26 victory over the Gold Coast Titans. Knights coach Justin Holbrook says it was a hard-fought win.
9: Another good win at home. We always had a couple of good wins away from home and got to come back here. Feels like forever. Obviously, you know, we got out to a really good start, and they're a dangerous attacking team. As you know, every game's hard in the NRL.
8: The St George Dragons have won their second straight match for the first time this season, holding off the West Tigers 24-22. Terry Daniel, Air Sport.
2: And the Bangladesh men's test side has been congratulated with a phone call from the country's Prime Minister after defeating Australia by 9 wickets in Darwin. Australian Independent Radio News.
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1: And we're having a look at the weather. The Weather Bureau is saying in Macarthur a maximum of 17 degrees today, an overnight minimum of 6, showers and partly cloudy. We've got south-southeasterly winds becoming light this evening, 86% humidity, a moderate UV index, and the sun will set at 28 minutes past 5 tonight.
11: August 18 marks the 60th anniversary of the Battle of Long Tan in the Vietnam War. Australia defeated the Vietnamese in a deadly and uneven encounter. 108 of our men against more than 1,000 enemy in unimaginable, chaotic conditions. Little Paddy was a 17-year-old singer who, together with another singer, Cole Joy, went to entertain our troops in Vietnam. But on that fateful afternoon, as they were performing the last of three concerts, the Battle of Long Tan was starting to unfold just a few kilometres away.
12: Our instructions were to be out of the place by 4 o'clock. And all the time we were on, our commanding officer kept looking at his watch and giving us the hurry up. And when I was on, I could hear, you know, the build-up of fire. So by the time Cole went on, the fire was very loud. And I started to feel a bit scared then. So at 4 o'clock, sirens were sounding very loudly, which meant mass alert. People were yelling out, "Get on the helicopter! Get on! Get on!" really loudly. And so on we got. We could see lots of rocket fire, lots of activity. So I spent a really bad night wondering what was going on. It was pretty awful.
11: The Battle of Long Tan. Lest we forget.
13: A great place to spend your Monday morning with us, the sounds of Macarthur.

0: Great voice of Ray Charles from 1965. He was pretty young then, the Cincinnati kid. And we had Chicago, Will You Still Love Me? And the Royal Philharmonic Orchestra started music for this Monday morning, 17th of August, Hooked on Classics. Noni Hazelhurst, AM, is having a birthday today. The acclaimed Australian actress was born this day in 1953 and inducted into the Hall of Fame in 2016. A very sad situation happened on this day in 1980. Two-month-old Azaria Chamberlain disappeared from a campsite at Uluru, with her parents claiming that a dingo took the baby. And that sparked one of Australia's most famous legal cases. So many of us remember that from 1980. This Thursday, if you're around Campbelltown and you like to come to the bookstall at the Campbelltown Hospital, that would be a terrific thing to do. Starts at 8 in the morning, goes through till 2 in the main foyer of the main hospital building. Got a wide variety of books and magazines will be on sale. Novels as well, $2 each. Children's books from $1. And all welcome to come and browse for a winter read. There is so much work going on at the Campbelltown Hospital, and the auxiliary are doing a terrific job. So support them this Thursday. That's the 20th of August.
1: 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The school zone speed limit applies on New South Wales government school days and during the times on the school zone sign. School zone hours are normally 8 a.m. until 9:30 a.m. and then 2:30 p.m. until 4 p.m. School zones are enforceable on all New South Wales government school days. 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Consistent operation of school zones aims to reduce driver confusion, which improves the safety of school children.
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1: Welcome to This Day in Music, the 17th of August. Featured today is the amazing, iconic trio of Woodstock, Elvis, and the Beatles. First, in 1969, Woodstock moves into day three with performances by Joe Cocker, Crosby, Stills, Nash & Young, Blood, Sweat & Tears, and Country Joe and the Fish, who performed their famous Fish Cheer. In 1977, the day after Elvis died, over 750,000 fans came to Graceland to mourn. Influenced by Elvis, the Beatles started their club run in Hamburg, Germany in 1960, perfecting their skills with four-hour sets. In 1966, John Lennon and the other Beatles sided with draft dodgers in Canada and created a controversy almost equal to the "bigger than Jesus" remark. And that's it for This Day in Music.
2: The year, 1959.

0: Good morning, Sounds of MacArthur, with the song from the 1951 Broadway musical and then the film. But the show tune was Getting to Know You from The King and I, written by the remarkable duo Richard Rodgers and Oscar Hammerstein II, Getting to Know You. Did you know that it's 100 years this year since the world's best loved bear was made public? Am I talking about Paddington Bear? No, I'm talking about Winnie the Pooh, written by A.A. Milne, featuring this imaginary adventures of his son, Christopher Robin, and the toy bear, Winnie the Pooh, first published in 1926. A.A. Milne wrote many successful plays, books and essays, but he is remembered probably best for Winnie the Pooh. Winnie the Pooh sold 150,000 copies in less than 3 months when it came out, and since then, 100 years ago, there's been an estimated sale of between 50 million and 100 million copies of Winnie the Pooh, the delightful and lovable teddy bear.
1: You are just in time for the best part of the day. The part when you and me become we.
2: What's a poo?
1: You're sitting on one. I do like surprises. Oh, bother. Is anybody at home?
3: No.
1: Bother. I'm rumbly in my tumbly.
4: Poo? What do you like doing best in the world?
1: What I like best is me going to visit you and you saying, how about a smackerel of honey?
4: You are a hero.
1: I am.
5: And whatever happens to them on the way, in that enchanted place on top of the forest, a little bear will always be waiting.
1: Forever and ever.
0: Winnie the Pooh. Walt Disney wanted to buy rights to Winnie the Pooh back in 1961. There's been lots of films, spin-off books and merchandise. And now the Pooh Empire is worth more than $5 billion every year. If your kids have read Winnie the Pooh, I'm sure they'll know that it's a book of good humour, good heart, warmth, kindness and generosity. And, of course, his craving for honey. Frank Cottrell Boyce is from the UK and he's a children's writer talking about Winnie the Pooh.
6: He didn't write this by sort of sitting down and thinking very hard. They came out of a game that Milne and his wife Daphne played with Christopher Robin with just toys bought from a shop. I mean, the shop was Harrods, but it's not like they suddenly found a magic lantern or a magic ring or something like that. They just bought some toys, played games with them. Daphne did loads of voices. Milne thought, this is good, and started to write it down. So it's kind of it's almost like a family memory, a family movie of a game that they played, which got bigger and bigger and bigger. And I think you can feel play. I think you can feel warmness. I think you can feel parental love. I think you feel the coziness of the nursery every time you open that book. And Winnie the Pooh is the book about nothing. Nothing really happens, but it's very, very entrancing and warm and lovely and very, very funny. We forget how very funny these books are.
0: That was Frank Cottrell Boyce, a well-known writer for children in the UK, talking about Winnie the Pooh. Happy 100th birthday to the world's most lovable teddy, Winnie the Pooh.
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Great music for Monday morning, anytime here on the Sounds of MacArthur. Anthony Warlow's You Do Something to Me. Good morning. Great to be with you through till 12. 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And now there's a good way to do it. It's quite practical too. 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So each Wednesday morning at 8:15, just for 45 minutes, you can join some good company for a 2.6-kilometre walk through South Creek Reserve. 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You can even bring your dog. 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A friendly clinical exercise physiologist will be there to help you as well. Sounds pretty good. So what you do, you meet at 1 Gregory Hills Drive, Gregory Hills, but you need to register first. 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Looking back on this day, and I do remember this myself, 1991, this terrible tragedy at the Strathfield Shopping Centre, West Sydney, when Wade Frankham opened fire on shoppers in a shooting rampage. 8 people were shot dead, including Frankham, and 6 were wounded. And it lasted for 10 minutes at that Strathfield Shopping Centre that I, in fact, used to go to in those days. A bomb exploded near a shrine in Bangkok on this day in 2015, killing 19 people, injuring 123 others. Some terrible, senseless things happened, don't they? In 1977, and as far as music history goes, this is an important thing. Morning newspapers in the US hit the streets reporting the shock news of the death of Elvis Presley the day before, on the 16th of August. He died at Graceland's. Thousands of bouquets of flowers were left at the front gate of Graceland's as mourners were united in their grief. It's incredible. Many today are still saddened by the death of the king.